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1: John Tesh with Intelligence for Your Life. And do you get nauseated on car rides or after taking a pill on an empty stomach? Just get a whiff of peppermint oil or extract. A study in the journal Nursing found that people with nausea who sniffed peppermint oil felt better within just 2 minutes. Even just a single drop under the nose works so well that it helps cancer patients fight nausea and vomiting post-chemo. It's because peppermint is antispasmodic. It relaxes your stomach muscles and calms your nervous system. You can also chew a piece of peppermint gum, it's what I do, or have a strong mint. You will likely feel better in less than 2 minutes.
2: Intelligence for your life.
1: And coming up, according to a recent survey, 1 in 3 people say they'd rather text than make a phone call. But even though we're texting more than ever, psychologist Matt Wallard says there are some people in your life that you should always call instead of text. I'll tell you who they are next.

0: Weeby 108. Check out this new survey. 1 in 3 people now say they'd rather text than make a phone call ever again. In fact, texting is so common today that doctors are seeing an increase in patients with inflammation in the thumb caused by way too much texting. But even though we're texting more, experts say there are some people in your life you should always call instead of text. For example, topping the list is your mom. Matt Wallert is a psychologist who says no matter how old you are, it's normal for moms to worry about their kids, and hearing your voice reassures them more than a text message ever could. That's because we get a lot of information about a person's emotional state from listening to their voice. Scientists have discovered that a mother's voice over the phone triggers a hormonal response in us. Hormones linked to love and trust surge, stress hormones plummet. Next, always call your doctor. Today, a growing number of doctors let patients keep in touch online. Mine does. But when it comes to discussing your health, experts say it's always better to call if you can't talk in person because email and text messages aren't always private. They can easily be sent to the wrong person. And here's one more person you should always call. That would be your ex. Whether you're about to break up or already divorced, experts say it's best to pick up the phone when you need to get something off your chest with your ex. That's because in the heat of the moment, it's so easy to type something in a text you may regret later on. In fact, according to this new survey of divorce attorneys, 92% of them say they're seeing more divorce cases settled today using evidence from smartphones because text or email, it's considered written evidence.
1: IFYL. Intelligence for your life.
0: Coming up, we'll talk about something almost everybody loses when they go on a diet. It isn't pounds, it's often friends. According to a survey, many people intentionally dodge friends who are trying to lose weight. So we'll look into why this happens, including why diets often turn us into so-called food bores.
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1: Okay, intelligent people, if you're on a diet right now, did you know you could be losing pounds and a few friends? According to a recent survey, almost half of us deliberately avoid our pals when they're on a diet. The reason? Because losing weight requires a major lifestyle overhaul, so healthy eating and exercise, they become a dieter's main focus. In fact, over 80% of the dieters surveyed said that their main topic of conversation is calories and carbs and sugar content. And 25% of dieters admit to getting on a soapbox about the poor eating habits of their friends. In other words, they become food bores or the food police. And people who are not on a diet aren't exactly captivated by conversations about kale, how many steps we need to take every day, whether it's in person or on your Facebook page. Even your nearest and dearest friend won't appreciate having the content of their kitchen criticized because it contains junk food. Just something to remember if you don't want your friends to suddenly unfriend you while they're holding a package of Hostess Ho-Hos. Man, that sounds good. Or how about ring dings? Hey, if you eat ring dings, you can absolutely be my best friend.
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1: All right, it's official now. The most popular place to meet up on a first date is Starbucks.
0: Oh, yeah.
1: It used to be like in, you know, like places like Chipotle and some other places that were a little more expensive than Starbucks. But this comes from the dating app Clover. They analyzed 1.5 million users to see where people went on their first dates. And your sister has done that a few times because you can get out of it quickly, right?
2: I think it's great because, first of all, if it's going well, you can stay for a long time. There's no reason it has to be less than 2 hours if it's going well because you can get food, you can get another drink, all of those things. You have a table. The ambiance in those places is really nice. It's conducive to sitting and talking for a while. But also, if it's not going well, it's a public, well-lit space where you can feel safe and right. You can just walk away if it's not going well.
1: Yeah.
2: So I like it. If you're sitting there for a whole dinner and you're waiting for the dessert to come out, you're stuck there for 90 minutes, whether it's going well or not.
1: Yeah.
2: Starbucks, you can, you know, kind of expand it or contract it depending on how well it's going.
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1: All righty, grandparents, parents having trouble getting the kid to eat anything other than chicken nuggets and french fries? Well, experts say don't get discouraged. Here's how to make your picky eater a little less picky. Just add more color to their meals. Researchers from Cornell University found that colorful food is more appealing to children than it is to adults. Specifically, kids gravitate toward plates that contain six different colors, while adults prefer plates with three colors. So if you add five other colors to your child's plate of nuggets, like broccoli, tomatoes, carrots, blueberries, apples, they're going to be more likely to at least taste something else. They might even learn to like it. This is especially true if you're eating these foods too, because kids are notorious copycats. So remember, the more colorful your kid's plate is, the better.
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0: Connecticut's best music variety, Weeby 108. Get ready to move from the place you are right now in your life to the place you were meant to be. It's Intelligence for Life. My name is John Teschler, and right along with you. And you know eating almonds is healthy. I talk about it all the time. But did you know smelling almonds can help when you're in pain? Listen to this. In a study in the Journal of Behavior Medicine, researchers had people plunge their hands into water so hot that it was painful, and they had to keep their hands in the hot water for as long as possible, while different scents were wafted in the room. Wow. Well, almond extract was the scent that helped them feel the least amount of pain, and it also improved their mood. The researchers say the scent of almond oil could make patients more comfortable after surgery. It's because positive emotions like feeling calm and safe can minimize pain. That's the way, it's the same pathway. And an almond scent triggers that positive emotional response. It's worth a try.
1: Intelligence for your life. It's free, you know.
0: Coming up is a new way to make money doing simple tasks. 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Weeby 108 is Stanford's choice every night. 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

0: If you're out shopping, relaxing around the house, or on the road, you'll still enjoy the music and intelligence for your life. The John Tesh Radio Show from Weeby 108. Okay, as promised, here's the scenario. It has been a few months since the breakup. You've moved on with your life. There's no harm in Googling your ex or checking Facebook to see what they're up to these days, right? Well, it does seem like a harmless move, say the experts, but now a new study suggests it's a surefire way to open old wounds and prolong the healing process, even if you broke up years ago. The reason? In this study, researchers from Ohio State University and the University of Hawaii, who collaborated on this, they surveyed more than 400 people. They found that the ones most likely to have looked up an ex, say by Facebook stalking, were the ones most likely to have suffered emotional distress from the breakup, especially if they weren't the ones who initiated the split. So it makes sense that revisiting a former partner, even online, is like an invitation to revisit the old stress. It also opens the door for unhealthy monitoring, which is easier to do today, of course, thanks to all of our online tools like social media and search engines. In other words, you may never truly move on with your life.
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0: Coming up, if you're looking for a new job or to start a new career, things are looking very good right now because more companies are dropping their college degree requirement. I'm going to tell you in a moment how you can get a great job without drowning in student debt.
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1: All right, my intelligent listeners, no college degree, no problem. 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Essentially, companies don't want to miss out on finding great hires by having an arbitrary degree requirement. 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In fact, listen, Elon Musk said at a recent conference that having a college degree doesn't mean you have exceptional ability. 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If you're interested in gaining skills and possibly a new job without going to college, you can earn a Google Career Certificate through their six-month program that prepares people for in-demand jobs. 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

0: 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All right, folks, if you're trying to manage your hot flashes.
1: Aren't we all?
0: Yes. You don't have hot flashes, do you?
1: I don't know.
0: No.
1: I'm not menopausal.
0: Well, listen, when I had that cancer treatment going,
1: I mean, it's the same thing. You're dropping your hormones the same way menopause does.
0: Exactly. Well, I wish I'd known this because magnesium oxide is apparently the key here. It's the most commonly used form of magnesium supplement. Researchers at Virginia Commonwealth found that women, for example, and John Tesh, taking magnesium oxide cut the frequency and severity of hot flashes in half after only a month. The scientists say that magnesium works by increasing the feel-good hormone serotonin in the brain.
1: Look, my relationship to magnesium is in the form of Epsom salts. And I'll take the bath, the Epsom salt bath, and I absorb it. My temperature is fine. My sleep is incredible. I realize that probably not getting enough magnesium most of the time, because when I do the Epsom salt baths, everything about my life, I feel more optimistic. Yep. I feel better.
0: Yeah.
1: Cannot recommend enough.
0: Yeah, that longevity researcher, Peter Attia, is always talking about how we don't have enough magnesium.
1: Well, there you go.
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0: 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All right, my intelligent friends, here are a few ways to activate your feel-good brain chemicals quickly. Just look at the pictures on your phone, first of all, because according to the University of Montreal researchers, recalling happy times will elevate levels of the feel-good neurotransmitter serotonin. You can also feel happier by listening to music that gives you chills. That chill you feel, it's a sign you're producing dopamine, a reward neurotransmitter closely linked to serotonin. And a study in the journal Nature Neuroscience saw a dopamine spike by up to 9% in people listening to music that gave them chills. Also, speaking of chills, you can try a cold shower. Listen to this. According to the North American Journal of Medical Sciences, cold water will boost dopamine levels. It doesn't have to be an ice bath. Water that's 60 degrees will do the trick. There's one more here. Just fake it. Some elite marathoners use a technique called periodic smiling to fight through pain, suffering, because the mere act of smiling helps release hormones like dopamine and serotonin, which will relieve stress, fight pain, and make you feel better. Just fake it. Try a cold shower, find music that gives you chills, and look at the pictures on your phone. Doesn't all this intelligence for your life feel good in your brain? I'm John Tesh on Weeby 108.

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1: It's time for a conversation starter here on the John Tesh Radio Program. We now know today's parents think children should ideally be starting their future career path at the age of 5 and a half. More than half even have a specific career in mind for their child already. The top jobs, engineer, doctor, and web developer. And the top skills parents believe their children should learn in their formative years, a foreign language was number one. Money management followed by math, tech and computer literacy. And the top skills parents think their little kids should focus on is written and oral communication.
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1: Coming up, you officially have permission to stop doing sit-ups. I've stopped. I'll explain why everybody from the U.S. Navy to the University of Waterloo to that guy who created the P90X workout says sit-ups are bad news for our back. I'll have another solution next.
0: Weeby 108, I'm John Tesh with music and intelligence for the Valley. 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
1: All right, you have permission to stop doing sit-ups because they're horrible for your back. And my back surgeon told me the same thing years ago. Stuart McGill is a professor of spine biomechanics at the University of Waterloo. He says sit-ups can absolutely place hundreds of pounds of compressive force on the spine that can cause the discs to bulge, pressing on nerves, causing back pain, even worse, a herniated disc. Even the U.S. Navy isn't on this. They're removing sit-ups from the physical test sailors have to pass twice a year. Tony Horton, the guy who created the popular P90X video workout series, same thing. He says, a better alternative is the plank, where you balance on your elbows and toes and hold your body as rigid as a plank from your heels to your shoulders. It ain't easy. And while sit-ups and crunches only work surface abdominal muscles, planks target your entire core. That helps flatten your belly and pulls in your waist like you're wearing a corset.
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1: And coming up, I'll tell you about a new type of anxiety that's keeping us awake these days. It's known as next day anxiety, which is just what it sounds like, where you're in a perpetual state of, oh no, what now? And worrying about tomorrow. It's causing insomnia. So we're going to talk about how to manage this next day anxiety and get some sleep next.
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1: The last time you struggled to fall asleep or stay asleep, what was the reason? That's what a new one-poll survey of 2,000 adults wanted to know, and I don't think it will surprise anybody to hear that anxiety was far and away the most common factor ruining most people's sleep this past year. But the type of anxiety we're experiencing now is somewhat new. Researchers say that for the first time, so-called next-day anxiety is the top reason people can't fall asleep. That refers to being uncertain about what tomorrow may bring. According to the survey, nearly half of us experience next-day anxiety intensely enough to trigger regular insomnia. It's why it's so important to relax your body and mind before trying to sleep, and it's more than just keeping the bedroom dark, quiet, and cool, although that's very important. First, try this. Keep lavender in the bedroom. I love the scent. Its active ingredient calms the nervous system when inhaled, and this one is my favorite tip. I use it every night. Make a to-do list for the next day. That helps offload your worries onto a piece of paper, and then your mind will switch off.
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1: Here we go with a power tip. If you want to be the most popular person at the party, even if you don't know anybody, you just act like a hostage negotiator. NYPDs. We'll send you some movies, some yes. links for movies.
2: Don't jump.
1: Exactly. People can take this literally. They're going to get thrown out of the party. NYPD's hostage negotiation team lives by this rule. Talk to me. The team is taught to listen 80% of the time, talk 20% of the time. You got to draw your conversation partner out so they won't rob the bank anymore. So talk about what they want to talk about. Let them steer the conversation and ask follow-up questions, and you'll be the most popular person at the party.
2: Look, if this is good, this is just good advice all around. If you're trying to ingratiate yourself with someone, they are their own favorite subject of conversation.
1: Yep.
2: So the more you can get them talking about themselves and the more you can just listen and really listen, not listen with the idea of what you're going to say next, not while thinking about what you want to say next. Listen and actually hear what they have to say and respond to the specific things that they're saying, not thinking of your own story and how to interject it, but really keeping them talking about whatever subject they're most interested in. You can use this on dates. You can use this at parties. This is great advice.
1: The key to popularity, act like a hostage negotiator.
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1: You're on Weeby 108. All right, here now we're going to talk about eye contact. Here's when you should use it less. If you're trying to get somebody to say yes to your request, too much eye contact in that situation sends one of two subconscious messages. It either makes the other person think you're trying to be intimidating, or it can make you seem insecure because you're searching their face for a reaction. This comes from the journal Psychological Science. So try relaxed eye contact instead. You look them in the eye, and then you glance away, and you look them in the eye again. This allows the other person to relax. They're more likely to agree with you. Now, here's when you need to use more eye contact. You probably know where I'm going here. When you want to let somebody know you're into them, you hold eye contact for a full 3 seconds. Doesn't sound like a long time, but normally we only look somebody in the eyes for 2 seconds before looking away. So if you hold your eye contact for a count of three, he or she is going to get the message in a very subtle way. You're interested. Eye contact also triggers a rush of the bonding hormone oxytocin. In one study, couples were instructed to look into each other's eyes during a conversation, and when they did, they reported feeling more affection for one another than couples that didn't hold the eye contact.
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1: Welcome to Intelligence for Your Life. I'm John Tesh, and if you bought a lottery ticket this week, you may have extended your life a little bit, even if you didn't win. It's because being optimistic about the future can improve your chances of living to age 85 and beyond by over 50%. Now listen, the National Academy of Sciences found that high optimism, quote-unquote, was linked to longer lifespans, even after taking into account factors like health and socioeconomic status.
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1: Coming up, are you getting ready to redo a room in your house? I'm going to share a new study by Remodeling Magazine about which renovations can add to your asking price and which are just a waste of money. For example, which do you think is a better investment, renovating a kitchen or adding on a room? The answer from the experts is next.
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1: 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There's a scientific explanation why women tend to feel colder than men. In fact, researchers from Tel Aviv University say it's true for just about every warm-blooded species. I'll tell you why women evolved to be more sensitive to cold next.
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0: WeB108. Question for you. Do you and your partner fight over the thermostat? It happens here. It makes sense because we now know women tend to feel colder than men, and that's true for just about every warm-blooded species on Earth. Dr. Aaron Levin from Tel Aviv University analyzed more than 40 years' worth of data on the behavior of bats and birds and mice. The research revealed that male animals uniformly prefer colder weather, and females almost always prefer warmth. For example, male bats tend to live at higher, colder altitudes in the mountains. The females stay in the warmer valleys. And those same hot and cold preferences are common among humans, too. A woman's body is focused on regulating her core temperature to protect her vital and reproductive organs. So women don't freeze to death and can carry on the human race. So less blood flows to a woman's skin, limbs, fingers, and toes, making her feel colder. Specifically, a full 3 to 5 degrees colder. And that fact is readily apparent among couples where the woman keeps turning the thermostat up, only to have the man keep turning the thermostat down. Yes, in your family?
1: Tell us what you think. 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

0: You're on Weeby 108. John Teschner, give Gerard, who is uniquely qualified to react to this next piece. If you want to protect your brain, take an acting class. Gib is an actor, among other things. He's had some classes. Neuroscientist, most of it came naturally, but neuroscientist Dr. Kenneth Kosick from UC Santa Barbara, learning lines, coordinating them with blocking, which is how you're supposed to move around the stage, is a powerful way to activate your frontal lobe. Acting activates the temporal cortex too, which helps us understand and process speech.
1: Yes, you're memorizing and you're activating all kinds of your all parts of your brain on a consistent basis. You're fully present in the moment when you're acting. All of these things add to mental longevity. It is good for your brain to memorize stuff, and you don't have to take an acting class. You can take an acting class, but overcoming the stress of that is good. Public speaking is good, but you could also just memorize poetry and scripture. All of that works in order to be able to help your brain as you age.
0: Do you think the people who signed up for Texas Chainsaw Massacre 9, do you think this is affecting their brains?
1: Or? I mean, you still got to memorize the lines.
0: don't give me any of the lines.
1: Don't cut me.
0: Yeah, okay, I'm sure that's one. You're set on Weeby 108.
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0: You found Weeby 108. All righty, pop quiz time. Which purchase do you think will bring you more happiness, something for your bedroom or your living room? Generally, say the experts, when people splurge on something for the home, they'll focus on rooms that guests spend time in. For example, they'll buy a couch for the living room or quartz countertops for the kitchen. But those might not be the best places to invest your home happiness dollars. Psychologist Dennis Covier says, when you consider that we spend a third of our lives in bed, investing in a new mattress or great sheets with a high thread count makes a lot of sense. So you're better off investing in your bedroom. And a study found that the cities where residents got the most restful night's sleep were also the places where people's happiness levels were the highest. That's where to invest.
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Weeby 108.

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1: WeeB 108, I'm Alyssa Sheketoff. The Norwalk Board of Education voted to reconcile its 2026-27 operating budget during a special meeting last night. The board approved a total budget of more than $259 million. It represents a close to 5% increase over the current year's budget. The budget reportedly prioritizes maintaining staff. However, there are reductions to non-personnel items, including the end of the community eligibility provision, which currently allows Norwalk Public Schools to provide free meals to all students. Tomorrow, the Bridgeport Library invites you to attend a special passport fair. From 10 a.m. to 4 p.m., people can apply for a new United States passport and get guidance through the application process from trained passport acceptance staff. Applicants do need to bring passport photos with them because photos will not be taken at the library. Check out bportlibrary.org to get more information and to book an appointment. However, walk-ins will also be acceptable. And this afternoon, Fairfield will celebrate an aviation milestone. The town announced that Penfield Reef will be officially designated a Vertical Flight Society Heritage Site. It recognizes the location of the world's first successful helicopter hoist water rescue. To commemorate this, the Vertical Flight Society and Sikorsky will have a designation ceremony as well as a tribute flyover from a Black Hawk helicopter. It's happening at 1 p.m. at the Penfield Pavilion back deck. With your headlines, I'm Alyssa Sheketoff, WeeB 108 First News.
2: And good morning. Friday morning, 5:33. WeeB 108 Center for Cancer Care, Griffin Hospital, Connecticut Traffic. We have a, looks like a tractor-trailer crash reported northbound Connecticut Turnpike in Westport between 18 and 19. The right and center lanes are taken out there in Westport. They're starting to see a backup right now. Otherwise, southbound on the Turnpike and the Parkway, speed limit ride this morning, WeeB 108 Connecticut Traffic. It's going to be partly sunny today, and we'll have a high around 62. The weekend is absolutely perfect looking from here. And right now, the Reynolds Farms Nursery Norwalk temperature is 47 in New Canaan. And good morning. We made it to the weekend. Friday morning, Storm and Orvin together again on the WeeB Wake Up Morning Show.

One more chance today at noon, lunchtime in the Lions Den with Danny. You can win a 4-pack of tickets to Connecticut United Football Club. They're going to be taking on Toronto football.

0: Club 2 at Reese Stadium at Yale this Saturday. That's tomorrow at 6 p.m. So if you'd like to win those tickets, Danny has them for you this afternoon. Lunchtime in the Lion's Den. And good morning, 545. Weeby 108 Center for Cancer Care, Griffin Hospital, Connecticut traffic. We have a crash northbound on the Connecticut Turnpike. This is in Westport between exits 18 and 19 on the way to Southport. It's involving a tractor trailer. The right and center lanes are out as you travel northbound in Westport on the Turnpike. So you got to back up behind there too. A lot of trucks through that area also. Southbound, we're actually looking okay. Not a bad ride as you head through Bridgeport into Westport, Norwalk, and Stamford. Parkway is speed limit 2 at this moment. 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
1: WeB 108, I'm Melissa Sheketoff. A heads up from the Bridgeport Police Department. There's a recent phone scam where callers are reportedly demanding money from people claiming they are Bridgeport police officers. Potential victims are told they missed jury duty and are required to pay a $7,000 fine. They're apparently given instructions on where to send the money, and the calls are coming from fake numbers. Anyone who believes they got a call like this should check with the Bridgeport Police Department's non-emergency number at 203-576-7671. Former New Britain Mayor Aaron Stewart has suspended her campaign for governor. The Republican frontrunner made that announcement yesterday following a report that accused Stewart of using a city-issued credit card while in office to fund routine living expenses, including more than $200,000 in purchases. Connecticut State Police are now investigating that case. Meanwhile, Stewart urged supporters to now back Lower Fairfield County Senator Ryan Fazio, who is vying for the Republican nomination in the governor's race. And this weekend, thousands of Republican and Democratic Party members will gather at their state conventions to vote on the candidates that will get party endorsements. 1,100 Republicans will be at Mohegan Sun, and 2,000 Democrats will be in Hartford. And a reminder this morning, flags should be lowered to half staff in recognition of Peace Officers Memorial Day. It's a national observance paying tribute to local, state, and federal law enforcement officials who have died in the line of duty. Flags should remain at half staff until sunset today. With your headlines, I'm Melissa Sheketoff, WeB 108 First News.
2: 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Just about 6:02, WeB 108 Center for Cancer Care, Griffin Hospital, Connecticut traffic northbound on the turnpike between exits 18 and 19 Westport to Southport. We have a tractor-trailer crash that is in the right lane, and there's a fire truck, emergency vehicles blocking that area. So those center and right lanes are blocked. You have to squeeze over to the left northbound on the turnpike in Westport to avoid that area. Pretty heavy delays now southbound, starting in Bridgeport, right in through that accident scene. That's southbound in Southport because of rubbernecking delays heading through Westport. Parkway is just starting to see volume now as you head through Trumbull on the way to the Fairfield rest area. WeB 108 Connecticut traffic. Partly sunny today, highs near 62. We'll have some clouds tonight. We'll drop to 48. Then tomorrow and Sunday, sunny both days, highs around 80 for the weekend. Unbelievable. The Reynolds Farms Nursery Norwalk temperature is 47 in Stratford.

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0: And good morning, 6:15. 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Connecticut traffic northbound 95 Westport heading to Southport. Tractor-trailer crash. That has got right and center lanes blocked. Also, the right breakdown lane, too. So emergency vehicles are there. Looks like there might be some kind of fuel spill, perhaps. Left lane is the only thing that is slowly getting by in Westport, northbound 95. Very heavy southbound delays, too, coming out of Bridgeport right in through Westport. That is rubbernecking delays. Further south is busy in Norwalk. Stop-and-go volume on the Merritt Parkway southbound as you head between Trumbull and Fairfield, now approaching Westport. 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Click it or ticket, paid for by the National Highway Traffic Safety Administration. WEBE 108, Connecticut traffic.
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0: It's May 15th. The creator of Star Wars, director George Lucas, is celebrating his birthday today. On this day in 1998, Seinfeld aired its final episode after 9 years.
2: 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It can't end like this!
0: And also on this day in 1998, Frank Sinatra passed away. He was 82 years old.
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0: 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May 15th.
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1: WEB 108, I'm Alyssa Sheketoff. The Norwalk Board of Education voted to reconcile its 2026-27 operating budget during a special meeting last night. The board approved a total budget of more than $259 million. It represents a close to 5% increase over the current year's budget. The budget reportedly prioritizes maintaining staff. However, there are reductions to non-personnel items, including the end of the community eligibility provision, which currently allows Norwalk Public Schools to provide free meals to all students. Tomorrow, the Bridgeport Library invites you to attend a special passport fair. From 10 a.m. to 4 p.m., people can apply for a new United States passport and get guidance through the application process from trained passport acceptance staff. Applicants do need to bring passport photos with them because photos will not be taken at the library. Check out bportlibrary.org to get more information and to book an appointment. However, walk-ins will also be acceptable. And this afternoon, Fairfield will celebrate an aviation milestone. The town announced that Penfield Reef will be officially designated a Vertical Flight Society Heritage Site. It recognizes the location of the world's first successful helicopter hoist water rescue. To commemorate this, the Vertical Flight Society and Sikorsky will have a designation ceremony as well as a tribute flyover from a Black Hawk helicopter. It's happening at 1 p.m. at the Penfield Pavilion back deck. With your headlines, I'm Alyssa Sheketoff, WEB 108 First News.
2: 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It's 6:30, WEB 108, Center for Cancer Care, Griffin Hospital, Connecticut. Traffic still working on this problem northbound at Westport on the Connecticut Turnpike between Westport's 18 and Southport 19. Tractor-trailer crash that has got the right shoulder, the right lane, and the center lane blocked. Like, might be a fuel spill involved with this also. So it's really, really slow getting by through that area. Left lane only. And that's barely moving. Southbound, very heavy delays coming out of Bridgeport into that crash scene, which is northbound. So the parkway right now, that is stop and go, Trumbull through Fairfield into Westport. That could be a good alternate route for you if you stick with 95. It's going to be a pretty heavy ride heading in through Westport. And Route 8, 25A connector is slow as you approach the merge of 95 in Bridgeport. 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WEB 108, Connecticut traffic. WEB 108, weather. Should be okay today. Some sunshine, some clouds, 62. And then clouds roll in tonight, 48. They will give way to sunshine tomorrow, even Sunday, you have to talk about. Mostly sunny skies for the weekend, highs around 80. The Reynolds Farms Nursery Norwalk temperature is 48 in

0: Well, here we are, that time of year again, proms, graduations, Storm and Norman, Weeby Wake Up Morning Show, big graduation weekend. Fairfield U is going to be holding its 76th commencement this weekend, and Yale is going to be happening on Monday. You know the traffic's going to be pretty horrific around Yale on Monday. Norwalk Community College, well, that's going to be happening Wednesday at the AMP. Congratulations to the future graduates there. And Westcom is Monday in Bridgeport. 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

0: talk about perfect weather for a parade Sunday. You can join WeBe 108 in Stamford. We're going to be there for Stamford's Memorial Day Parade. Happens Sunday, kickoff at noon at police headquarters on Bedford Street. Just going to be a great day. And there will be ceremonies, too, for the veterans. 649, WeBe 108, Center for Cancer Care, Griffin Hospital, Connecticut Traffic. Just refreshing my screen to see if there's anything different here. Northbound Connecticut Turnpike's been like this for a while. There's a tractor-trailer crash. This is between Westport's 18 and Southport 19. Right shoulder, right lane, center lane is blocked through there. Emergency vehicles, could be a fuel spill. And you have to really squeeze over to the left to get through that area, but that's very slow. And now we've got delays southbound from Stratford, heading into Westport and towards Norwalk. Stop and go, Trumbull, Fairfield, and Westport on the Merritt Parkway right now. 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WeBe 108 Connecticut Traffic.
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0: Coming up right after 7 o'clock, it's my morning hack. I'll have some street smart.

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1: WEBE 108, I'm Melissa Sheketoff. A heads up from the Bridgeport Police Department. There's a recent phone scam where callers are reportedly demanding money from people claiming they are Bridgeport police officers. Potential victims are told they missed jury duty and are required to pay a $7,000 fine. They're apparently given instructions on where to send the money, and the calls are coming from fake numbers. Anyone who believes they got a call like this should check with the Bridgeport Police Department's non-emergency number at 203-576-7671. Former New Britain Mayor Erin Stewart has suspended her campaign for governor. The Republican frontrunner made that announcement yesterday following a report that accused Stewart of using a city-issued credit card while in office to fund routine living expenses, including more than $200,000 in purchases. Connecticut State Police are now investigating that case. Meanwhile, Stewart urged supporters to now back lower Fairfield County Senator Ryan Fazio, who is vying for the Republican nomination in the governor's race. And this weekend, thousands of Republican and Democratic Party members will gather at their state conventions to vote on the candidates that will get party endorsements. 1,100 Republicans will be at Mohegan Sun, and 2,000 Democrats will be in Hartford. And a reminder this morning, flags should be lowered to half-staff in recognition of Peace Officers Memorial Day. It's a national observance, paying tribute to local, state, and federal law enforcement officials who have died in the line of duty. Flags should remain at half-staff until sunset today. With your headlines, I'm Melissa Sheketoff, WEBE 108 First News.
2: 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Between 18 and 19, it's a tractor-trailer crash. Now, this is off to the right shoulder. So the shoulder is blocked. The right lane northbound 95 in Westport is blocked. And center lane also. So it's a very slow ride getting by there with the left lane only open. You're just trickling through there. And very heavy delays southbound between Bridgeport and Westport. And a lot of rubbernecking of that thing. Southbound on the Merritt Parkway, it is stop and go as you head from Trumbull right in through Westport and coming down the hill into Norwalk at Route 7. Delays on the 25A connector into the 95 merge, and just starting to see some more cars too southbound of Route 8 as you make your way into Shelton. 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You deserve it. WEBE 108 Connecticut traffic. WEBE 108 weather. Partly sunny today. We'll have a high of 62 and then clouds tonight, 48. We have a perfect weekend coming up. Tomorrow and Sunday, sunshine, both days around 80. Looks like a really great outdoors weekend. Finally, the Reynolds Farms Nursery Norwalk temperature is 50 in Stamford.

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1: Here's some things that should be in your vocabulary to be street smart. Some safety tips that could really help you in some kind of an emergency. If you're traveling and somebody gets too close, as they might be a pickpocket, talk very loudly. Nobody can stand that, and they'll walk away, hopefully. If you're going to be traveling, now think about this. If you're going to New York City, for example, you want to kind of play the part. Walk fast. Just keep moving. That should be the way it is in every city that you visit. Just blend in with the folks that are there. And the big one here, for all that it's worth, do not buy a phone cover that also can hold your money and credit cards and ID. The worst thing ever invented. You're going to lose everything in one fell swoop. And there it is, my morning hack. If you'd like to hear this again, you can head to our website. It's weeby108.com and click on the word podcast. 715 Weeby 108 Center for Cancer Care at Griffin Hospital. Connecticut traffic northbound 95 still very heavy approaching Westport's 18 into Southport. That's a tractor trailer crash that's got the right shoulder, right lane blocked. And also as you make your way in through Southport, that's where the heavy part is there. Looks like they just might be clearing this right now. Really hasn't been moved since around 5:07. Well, it's only exactly 2 hours, 5:17. So, there's a fuel spill involved with this, too. They are making progress, though. Southbound, very heavy ride coming out of Bridgeport into Westport. Stop-and-go volume on the parkway between Trumbull and Norwalk into New Canaan right now. 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
1: WeBe 108, I'm Alyssa Sheketoff. The Norwalk Board of Education voted to reconcile its 2026-27 operating budget during a special meeting last night. The board approved a total budget of more than $259 million. It represents a close to 5% increase over the current year's budget. The budget reportedly prioritizes maintaining staff. However, there are reductions to non-personnel items, including the end of the community eligibility provision, which currently allows Norwalk Public Schools to provide free meals to all students. Tomorrow, the Bridgeport Library invites you to attend a special passport fair. From 10 a.m. to 4 p.m., people can apply for a new United States passport and get guidance through the application process from trained passport acceptance staff. Applicants do need to bring passport photos with them because photos will not be taken at the library. Check out bportlibrary.org to get more information and to book an appointment. However, walk-ins will also be acceptable. And this afternoon, Fairfield will celebrate an aviation milestone. The town announced that Penfield Reef will be officially designated a Vertical Flight Society Heritage Site. It recognizes the location of the world's first successful helicopter hoist water rescue. To commemorate this, the Vertical Flight Society and Sikorsky will have a designation ceremony as well as a tribute flyover from a Black Hawk helicopter. It's happening at 1 p.m. at the Penfield Pavilion back deck. With your headlines, I'm Alyssa Sheketoff, WeBe 108 First News.
2: 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We're looking at a two-car crash. This is right around Constitution Boulevard. The two right lanes are blocked through that area. Some southbound rubbernecking delays on Route 8. Now, we're still dealing with this tractor-trailer crash northbound 95 in Westport between 18 and 19. Right shoulder, right lane, center lane knocked out. Left lane does get by, and that's very slow. And then a very heavy ride from Stratford into Bridgeport, into Westport, southbound on the turnpike. Slow going in Norwalk and building volume in Stamford right now. 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WeBe 108, Connecticut traffic. WeBe 108, weather. Partly to mostly sunny today, highs around 62. It's going to be cloudy tonight. We'll drop to 48. And then tomorrow and Sunday, both days of the weekend, sunshine and highs approaching 80 for both days. We definitely need this. The Reynolds Farms Nursery Norwalk temperature is 50.

0: There's a happy Friday song. Storm and Norman, Bruno Mars, Weeby Wake Up Morning Show. Hey, congratulations to a longtime friend of Weeby 108, Westport's Jose Feliciano. Jose just received one of the highest awards you can get as a musician. His song Feliz Navidad has been named one of the songs to be preserved for all time in the Library of Congress National Recording Registry. He's such a great guy. And Jose, along with Midnight Train to Georgia from Gladys Knight and the Pips, Chaka Khan's I Feel For You also made this historic place. Single Ladies from Beyonce and Taylor Swift's album 1989 all made it to the National Registry of recording. So amazing, and congratulations once again to Jose.
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0: Connecticut Hall of Fame DJ Danny Lyons will have another opportunity for you today at noon to win a 4-pack of tickets to Connecticut United Football Club. They're going to be taking on Toronto Football Club 2 at Reese Stadium at Yale this Saturday, also known as tomorrow. And that'll be happening at 6 o'clock. Danny has your tickets at noon today, lunchtime in the Lions Den. 744 Weeby 108 Center for Cancer Care at Griffin Hospital, Connecticut. Traffic delays northbound Route 8 approaching Constitution Boulevard in Shelton. We have a two-car crash. Right lanes are blocked through that area. Southbound on the Connecticut Turnpike, very heavy volume out of Stratford 32 right into Westport. That's a slow ride. It's rubbernecking delays of a crash northbound in Westport right between 18 and 19. As you come in through Southport, a tractor trailer off to the right shoulder. It's been there since about 5:17 this morning. And the right lane, center lane is blocked. Left lane is the only thing getting by, and that's really slow. Southbound on the Merritt Parkway, dealing with Trumbull through New Canaan. That's a long delay. And northbound delays now, too, as you approach the Stratford-Sikorsky Bridge coming out of Stratford. 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
1: WeeB 108, I'm Melissa Sheketoff. A heads up from the Bridgeport Police Department. There's a recent phone scam where callers are reportedly demanding money from people claiming they are Bridgeport police officers. Potential victims are told they missed jury duty and are required to pay a $7,000 fine. They're apparently given instructions on where to send the money, and the calls are coming from fake numbers. Anyone who believes they got a call like this should check with the Bridgeport Police Department's non-emergency number at 203-576-7671. Former New Britain Mayor Aaron Stewart has suspended her campaign for governor. The Republican frontrunner made that announcement yesterday following a report that accused Stewart of using a city-issued credit card while in office to fund routine living expenses, including more than $200,000 in purchases. Connecticut State Police are now investigating that case. Meanwhile, Stewart urged supporters to now back lower Fairfield County Senator Ryan Fazio, who is vying for the Republican nomination in the governor's race. And this weekend, thousands of Republican and Democratic Party members will gather at their state conventions to vote on the candidates that will get party endorsements. 1,100 Republicans will be at Mohegan Sun, and 2,000 Democrats will be in Hartford. And a reminder, this morning, flags should be lowered to half-staff in recognition of Peace Officers Memorial Day. It's a national observance paying tribute to local, state, and federal law enforcement officials who have died in the line of duty. Flags should remain at half-staff until sunset today. With your headlines, I'm Melissa Sheketoff. WeeB 108 First News.
2: 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We've got delays southbound of Route 8 as you are in Derby. The off-ramp to Seymour Avenue is shut down because of a crash, so that's why we're backed up through that area. Now, they've removed this tractor-trailer northbound on the Connecticut Turnpike, Westport to Southport. They put it off to the shoulder now that we have most of the lanes open as you travel northbound in Westport. So there is some slow improvement happening there. It's still busy, though, heading from Norwalk into Westport. Delays southbound Stratford in through Black Rock and Fairfield on the Turnpike, also slow going in Norwalk. Busy ride Trumbull through Fairfield and Westport on the Merritt Parkway this morning. WeeB 108 Connecticut traffic. Partly sunny today, high 62. We'll have some clouds overnight tonight. And then if you have any kind of outdoor plans this weekend, you're in luck. Sunshine tomorrow, high 78. Sunny on Sunday and a high of 80. The Reynolds Farms Nursery Norwalk temperature is 52 in Westport.

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1: This is Ken at Shelton, $948. Ken, are you ready to play?
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1: 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And what is it?
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1: South Elementary School Moon Tree. What do Kevin Bacon, Drew Carey, and Madonna have in common?
2: They're all 67.
1: These codes should be used sparingly.
2: Okay. Flashing your car headlights.
1: You will most likely find these in your bathroom.
2: Towel racks.
1: And this chorus is more popular than the verses.
2: Take me out to the ball game.
1: Look at you, Ken, all proud and everything. First one to do this. 4 out of 5.
2: Oh, man, I thought I had it.
1: Well, what you just did is to help everybody else out. And just for doing that and getting through, I have a great Bigelow Tea gift basket for you, Ken, so you can tea proudly in Shelton.
2: Thanks, Stormin. You're the best.
1: 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At Griffin Hospital, Connecticut traffic, Derby southbound, Route 8, around exit 12. It's 12B, heading to Main Street. That ramp is closed because of a crash. So we've got a backup through Seymour this morning heading towards Derby, and that is because of that. Now, northbound on the Connecticut Turnpike, we've got delays in Westport, still because of this earlier tractor-trailer crash happened around... let's see, almost exactly 3 hours ago, 5:17, and it's off to the shoulder now. In any event, it's still pretty heavy getting into that area from Norwalk. Southbound delays in Stratford and Bridgeport and in Westport and Norwalk on the Connecticut Turnpike, and stop-and-go ride Trumbull Fairfield into Westport on the Parkway, sponsored by America 250. 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
1: WEB 108, I'm Alyssa Sheketoff. The Norwalk Board of Education voted to reconcile its 2026-27 operating budget during a special meeting last night. The board approved a total budget of more than $259 million. It represents a close to 5% increase over the current year's budget. The budget reportedly prioritizes maintaining staff. However, there are reductions to non-personnel items, including the end of the community eligibility provision, which currently allows Norwalk Public Schools to provide free meals to all students. Tomorrow, the Bridgeport Library invites you to attend a special passport fair. From 10 a.m. to 4 p.m., people can apply for a new United States passport and get guidance through the application process from trained passport acceptance staff. Applicants do need to bring passport photos with them because photos will not be taken at the library. Check out bportlibrary.org to get more information and to book an appointment. However, walk-ins will also be acceptable. And this afternoon, Fairfield will celebrate an aviation milestone. The town announced that Penfield Reef will be officially designated a Vertical Flight Society Heritage Site. It recognizes the location of the world's first successful helicopter hoist water rescue. To commemorate this, the Vertical Flight Society and Sikorsky will have a designation ceremony, as well as a tribute flyover from a Black Hawk helicopter. It's happening at 1 p.m. at the Penfield Pavilion back deck. With your headlines, I'm Alyssa Sheketoff. WEB 108 First News.
2: 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Good morning, 8:32, WEB 108 Center for Cancer Care, Griffin Hospital, Connecticut traffic. It's a slow go southbound from Stratford to Bridgeport on the Turnpike, and then coming out of Westport heading in through Norwalk. Northbound delays in Westport, 18 to 19. There is an earlier tractor-trailer truck crash, and that's blocking the right shoulder now between 18 and 19 northbound. But it's still slow getting through there. Stop and go through Trumbull and Fairfield on the Parkway. Also heading into New Canaan. And right now it's a slow go from the Bridgeport 25A connector from Lindley Street into the merge of 95. 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You deserve it. WEB 108 Connecticut traffic. Partly sunny today and a high of 62 for tonight. Clouds and then tomorrow, good stuff. Sunny, 78. Even Sunday, I just have to tell you, it looks great. Mostly sunny and a high of 81. Finally, a terrific outdoors weekend. The Reynolds Farms Nursery Norwalk temperature is 54 in Milford.

0: So here's a heads up from now until May 31st. Storm and Norman, Wiebe, Wake Up Morning Show. State police and local police in your town or city are teaming up together to join the national Click It or Ticket campaign. And that is to wear a seatbelt. It's that simple. Officers will be out in full force. They will be issuing tickets to drivers and passengers for not wearing seatbelts. It still amazes me. You can pull up to a red light and look over to the car next to you, and there's kids standing up in the back seat. Nobody's wearing seatbelts. It should be automatic every time you take a trip, every time you're going somewhere, every time you need to buckle your seatbelt. It's that simple. The fines now are starting at $92.
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0: one more time. So you get a chance to bring your smart speakers outside tomorrow night. It's going to be a beautiful evening here in Southern Connecticut. And you'll be able to dance the night away with Jose the Party DJ. It is our Saturday night dance party starting at 7 o'clock. He plays all your favorite dance songs from the 70s right through today, all the classic stuff, even the 12-inch ones, too. And he'll be starting that show at 7 tomorrow night, Studio 108 from Wiebe 108. And at 8:49, Wiebe 108 Center for Cancer Care, Griffin Hospital, Connecticut traffic slow, stop and go, Stratford and Bridgeport on the Turnpike southbound, and then from Westport into Norwalk, heavier volume in Stamford. Northbound delays continue around exit 18. Now, that's because of an earlier tractor-trailer crash off to the right shoulder. Southbound stop-and-go volume from Trumbull into Fairfield on the Parkway, and some volume still in New Canaan southbound, sponsored by Audible. 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Hundreds of new voices and an electrifying musical score, too. All 7 audiobooks. Complete magic. Wiebe 108, Connecticut traffic.
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1: We are in the midst of a huge month of concerts. 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
8: 919 Weeby 108 Center for Cancer Care at Griffin Hospital. Connecticut traffic have pretty much improved 95 right now. A little slow in Bridgeport at the merge of the 25A connector. Once you get past that, it's like a breeze all the way to the state line. Troublesome delays southbound of the parkway. Once you get through that, looks very good until you head through Greenwich towards New York on the parkway southbound. Weeby 108, Connecticut traffic. So we're going to have mostly sunny skies today, highs near 62, and then clouding up tonight, 48. We will have a sunny day tomorrow. Imagine Saturday being sunny, highs near 78. How about, like, put two together, sunshine on Sunday and a high of 81. The Reynolds Farms Nursery Norwalk temperature is 55 at the harbor in Southport.

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1: So for the first time in history, July 19th, MetLife Stadium, the World Cup is going to be having a halftime show for the first time ever. 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Shakira and Madonna and BTS. 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

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Don't forget to take Weeby 108 along with you. 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

0: Danny is next in the Lion's Den here at Weeby 108. 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

Right after 10, good morning and welcome to the Lion's Den on WEB 108 Friday morning. Great combination. 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
14: WeB 108, Center for Cancer Care at Griffin Hospital, Connecticut traffic. 95 northbound, look for delays as you make your way from Greenwich into Stamford. That is all road work. And southbound on 95, we have an overturned vehicle between exits 55 and 52. That's Brantford into East Haven, and that is taking out two lanes, so look for delays coming through there. Northbound on the parkway in Greenwich, that continued tree work going to slow you down. 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All right, clouds will move in. Lingering showers are possible. Isolated, though, you might see one where you are today. High 61, and then we go right to summertime. Sunshine tomorrow, 78. On Sunday, it's going to be sunny, 85. And then we have warm, humid weather Monday, Tuesday, and Wednesday of next week. Unbelievable. We'll be close to 90. The Reynolds Farms Nursery Norwalk, temperature 58 in Trumbull. 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

Today is Peace Officer Memorial Day. Hi, it's Danny Lyons on WeB 108. And today we pay tribute to local, state, and federal officers who died in the line of duty. Governor Lamont has asked that all flags be flown half-staff today in their honor. And our thoughts are with you today. WeB 108.

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Baby, you're a fire. We be 108.

Subway Series this weekend, Mets and Yankees at Citi Field. Unfortunately, the ferry that goes from Stamford to the World's Fair Marina is sold out for the weekend, so you're going to have to drive on 95 over those bridges and under the bridges, however long it's going to take you to get there. Weeby 108.

0: What a great night it's going to be for soccer, or football, as it's really called, in New Haven tomorrow night. That's right. It's the Connecticut United Football Club taking on Toronto Football Club 2 at Reese Stadium at Yale University. It'll be a great evening. Starts at 6 o'clock. I have got a family four-pack of tickets to give away. We will do that during lunchtime in the Lion's Den today, right here on WeeBee 108.
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little backup on the first tee today. Yeah, a lot of people out trying to get in some rounds. The weekend's going to be pretty good, too. And if you're out, lucky you. We be 108. 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
10: 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Traffic, we have a crash, 95 southbound approaching exit 18, Sherwood Island Connector backed up to 19. It's a two-car crash, and the left shoulder is blocked. And then northbound, boy, we're looking at a bunch of traffic now. That's happening from Greenwich right up through Westport where that accident is. And northbound starting to build on the parkway. Also, we have that road work in Greenwich. 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Clouds moving in, lingering isolated showers possible throughout the afternoon today, high 62. Are you ready for the weekend? Finally, a Saturday with just sunshine, mild temperatures, upper 70s. Sunday looks mostly sunny and warm in the mid 80s. And the Reynolds Farms Nursery Norwalk temperature, we're at 60 degrees in Bridgeport. 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

And on that note, this. All right, little sliver of a moon tonight and dancing in the moonlight this morning to make you feel good on WeBe 108.

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If you are listening to the Weeby 108 Bigelow T 5 question quiz this morning, Stormin' Norman held his breath a little bit. Ken from Shelton almost got it. 4 out of 5 for the very first time. In case you missed it, stick around 12:45 this afternoon. We'll replay that for you so you can hear the answer he gave that made it 4 out of 5. Now, our cash jackpot Monday morning, $958 with Stormin' Norman right before 8 o'clock on Weeby 108.

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0: alongside the residents and staff too. 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

0: Weeby 108, lunchtime in the Lions Den. Friday afternoon, it's Danny Lyons. 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
0: Weeby 108, Center for Cancer Care at Griffin Hospital, Connecticut traffic. All right, road work once again, both directions on the parkway through Greenwich today, and that's backing up 95 in both directions. Greenwich into Stamford, northbound, starting to build. Norwalk into Westport, too, as weekend is upon us. 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Clouds moving in and isolated showers are possible today, high 61. Make sure your air conditioning is working for the weekend because we're getting up to 78 tomorrow with lots of sunshine. 85 on Sunday with lots of sunshine. Monday, possibly 90. And the Reynolds Farms Nursery Norwalk temperature, 62 in Stratford.

You might think that after all the great albums Fleetwood Mac had, all the great hits they had on the radio, that they had tons of number one songs, right? Well, actually, they only had one. And this is it. From Fleetwood Mac, it's Dreams on Weeby 108.

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A friend calls and she says, I'm getting married this summer. 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Would you just put everything on hold for this person? Well, what if your friend was Taylor Swift? That's what she's been doing. You probably would. We be 108.

0: 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Connecticut in-home assistance today in Weeby history.
1: It's May 15th. The creator of Star Wars, director George Lucas, is celebrating his birthday today. On this day in 1998, Seinfeld aired its final episode after 9 years.
2: 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It can't end like this!
1: And also on this day in 1998, Frank Sinatra passed away. He was 82.

0: And the number one song of 1988 on Weeby 108 was from Gloria Estefan. May 15th.
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11: 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Traffic, Parkway, both directions, Stamford to Greenwich. That's road work. 95 really starting to build from the state line right up through Stamford. Actually, both directions there. And we're starting to see that typical Friday afternoon volume in Westport and northbound from around exit 40 up through Long Wharf. 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All 7 audiobooks, complete magic. Pretty mixed bag around the state today. Sun, clouds, a little bit of showers still out there. Isolated showers for the state. High today, 61. Then the weekend. Tomorrow looks like rain-free for a Saturday. That's pretty cool. Mostly sunny. Milder, 78. Sunny and warm on Sunday, 85. And the Reynolds Farms Nursery Norwalk temperature, 63 in Bridgeport.

Bunch of Memorial Day parades coming up, including Stamford's Memorial Day Parade. It's this Sunday, stepping off from the police department at noon and ending up at Veterans Park for a big ceremony there, too. So WeBe 108 will be there. We'll see you at Stamford. WeBe 108.

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Pink says that rock and roll is a contact sport. Hey, it's Danny Lyons on WeeB 108. She just had disc surgery in January on her back, but she's out tonight for the CureBound Concert for Cures. It helps with cancer research. It's happening tonight, actually, in San Diego. WeeB 108.

0: Weeby 108, and you can get away in the month of May. 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The Weeby 108 Little Pub Summer Concert Getaway every Thursday, where we include airfare, hotel, and tickets to a great summer concert. So coming up, Ariana Grande in Chicago, followed by Bruno Mars in Tampa. What a show that's going to be. Or check out BTS in Baltimore. 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
12: WeB 108 Center for Cancer Care at Griffin Hospital, Connecticut traffic. Typical Friday afternoon delays, Greenwich to Norwalk and then Westport. You're also slow because of that road work in Greenwich on the Parkway, and that's starting to build to Stamford into Norwalk. 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Mix of clouds and sun for the rest of the afternoon. Isolated showers, high today about 61. We have a great weekend coming up. Sunny, milder tomorrow, upper 70s. On Sunday, mostly sunny, 85. If you have graduation parties going on this weekend, no problem. The Reynolds Farms Nursery Norwalk, temperature 65 in Fairfield. 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

It's time to feel good. No, it's not the same as it was. And relax. Connecticut's best music variety. I belong with you. You belong with me, my sweet home. Weeby 108.

0: All right, we'll see you Sunday at the Stamford Memorial Day Parade. Kicks off at noon at the police station in Stamford, heads to Veterans Park for a big ceremony there. Stamford always knows how to put on great parades. It's going to be really warm, so make sure you have some water with you and look for WeBe 108. We'll be looking for you.
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All right, keep your feet on the ground. Alan is up next. He's got the Back in the Day double play Friday afternoon. The workday is almost over. Have a great one. Weeby 108.

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Level 42, Something About You from the 80s. 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
4: 95 northbound, at least 90 minutes from Greenwich through Fairfield. Accident reported near exit 6. On the Parkway northbound, the slow ride starts at exit 5. New Haven, 95 south, you're bunched up through Long Wharf and again through Milford down to the connector. On 84 eastbound, heavy volume delays coming off the Super 7 going through exit 11. Traffic report is powered by America 250. 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
5: Overnight tonight's going to be mostly cloudy. We'll drop down into the upper 40s. A sunny day tomorrow. Things get a little mild, too. Highs getting back into the mid and upper 70s. The Reynolds Farms Nursery in Norwalk. Temperature is 66 in Milford.

Madonna has been in the studio working hard, and Confessions 2, her sequel to her 2005 Confessions on a Dance Floor album, will be dropping on July 3rd. A bunch of Billboard posters were randomly popping up in major cities yesterday, and now we know that it's actually coming. And then, just 2 weeks after that, July 19th, she plays the first ever World Cup halftime show during the final match at MetLife Stadium, sharing the stage with Shakira and BTS. WeBe 108, Connecticut's best music variety.

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Well, 1 week from now, we'll be live at Blackbird's Nest in Stratford. We're taking the show on the road for the Weeby 108 Summer Blast Off. And if you want to get on the VIP list and at our table, your next chance to win is coming up just after 4. Oh, my.

0: Well, Memorial Day weekend is 1 week away, but we can start honoring those who served and paid the ultimate sacrifice for us this weekend. Stamford's Memorial Day Parade is happening on Sunday, and the weather is looking awesome for Sunday. So it is going to step off at noon. We'd be 108. We will be there. We would love for you to hang out with us as we get ready to usher in summer.
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11: 84 eastbound, Danbury, accident reported at the Super 7. Lower Fairfield County, 95 north, at least an hour and a half from Greenwich through Fairfield. Parkway northbound is only slightly better. Cleared an earlier problem on the Upper Merritt south. New Haven, 95 south, jamming through Long Wharf. Volume delays both directions through West Haven and Milford. On the Wilbur Cross southbound, long line of cars through Hamden and Woodbridge, going through the tunnel and into Route 34. 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
13: It's going to be pretty cloudy overnight tonight as we drop down into the upper 40s, but wait until tomorrow. Plenty of sun and mild temps as we get back into the mid-70s. The Reynolds Farms Nursery in Norwalk temperature is 66 in Monroe.

Well, Lou Gramm is out on tour. He just kicked off his tour this past week, and he's going to be making a stop in Connecticut very soon. And yes, he'll do I Want to Know What Love Is, and he'll actually even do it before the encore that night, May 28th, coming up in just two Thursdays at the Stanford Center for the Arts Palace Theater, WeeB 108.

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So Maren Morris a couple of weeks back said she got invited to Taylor Swift's wedding via spam text. She said it was a fake robot that was texting her. But apparently that is how the invites are going out from Taylor Swift and Travis Kelce for the wedding. We still don't know the date. We still don't know the location. But we do know that it's not traditional wedding invitations. We've

0: Well, it finally happened. And it happened to Ken in Shelton this morning. He was the first person with this batch of questions to go 4 out of 5. And that means eventually that fifth one's going to be figured out. Maybe it'll be Ken again. Who knows? Somebody's going to do it. They're going to match all of Storm and Norman's answers, and they're going to get paid that cash jackpot, which grows every single day until we get a winner. We are up to $958 Monday morning with the Weeby 108 Bigelow T 5-question quiz right before 8.
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6: 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Alan Lamberti takes you back to a simpler time with two classics and the story behind them. Wilbur Crossford, 15 southbound, accident reported between exit 46 and exit 42 A and B. Has things backing up into Hampton. Lower Fairfield County, 95 or the Parkway northbound, over 90 minutes from Greenwich through Trumbull and Bridgeport. Upper Merritt might save you a couple of minutes, but it's not great. 84 eastbound, accident remains near exit 7. Traffic report is powered by Stu Leonard's Farm Fresh Foods. 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
8: Cloudy overnight tonight. We'll drop down to the mid-40s. A sunny, mild day tomorrow with temps in the mid-70s. The Reynolds Farms Nursery in Norwalk. Temperature is 66 in New Canaan. 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

0: like WebMD, but not as scary and actually helpful. Dan Perkins Subaru, We Be Wellness with Alan Lamberti.
1: Well, whenever you got to take a pill or a vitamin, you got to have some liquid to swallow it down with. But did you know you might be using the wrong type of drink? No matter if you take pills at morning, noon, or night, wash it down with water only, never coffee, juice, soda, or milk. They looked at different types of drinks and the effect that it has on different pills. They tested over-the-counter meds like Tylenol and ibuprofen, and the research found that anything other than water might affect how your body absorbs the medication. Coffee, juice, soda, it might make the pills dissolve too quickly. Your body doesn't have as much time to absorb what's actually in them, so they may not work quite as well as they should. Now, not every pill will necessarily have the same effect, but unless your doctor gives you the all clear, always stick with water.
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13: 95 North, at least 90 minutes. Greenwich through Fairfield. The Upper Merritt will save you a little bit of time. New Haven, 95 South. You're jamming through Long Wharf into West Haven on the Wilbur Cross southbound parking lot going into exit 50. And again, from exit 46 down to Route 34. Heavy congestion delays, 84. Eastbound side, you're on the brakes coming off the state line going into Route 7. No accident reported. Traffic report. 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
1: Overnight tonight will be cloudy. We'll drop down to the mid and upper 40s. Tomorrow, a nice day. Plenty of sun. Things are going to be mild as temps get into the mid 70s. The Reynolds Farms Nursery in Norwalk temperature is 66 in Shelton.

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Well, all day yesterday was about Harry Styles. All day this coming Thursday, it's going to be about Ariana Grande live in concert in Chicago with airfare, with hotel. It is the next destination of the Weeby 108 Little Pub Summer Concert Getaway.

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2: 91 southbound and Meriden accident exit 17 taking out two lanes. Lower Fairfield County 95 north, hour 20 from Greenwich through Fairfield. The upper Merritt is the easier ride. 84 eastbound, volume delays aplenty through Danbury and Newtown. Traffic report is powered by the National Highway Traffic Safety Administration. 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Weeby 108, Center for Cancer Care, Griffin Hospital Traffic.
3: A few clouds overnight tonight as we drop down into the upper 40s, but nothing to be concerned about. This weekend is going to be nice and sunny. Things will be mild tomorrow. Temps are going to be in the mid-70s. The Reynolds Farms Nursery in Norwalk temperature is 66 in Fairfield.

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off of the album Glass Houses, which, if you remember, the album cover was Billy Joel about to throw a rock through a house made out of glass. It was his own house on Long Island. He didn't actually throw the rock. But You May Be Right was a big hit for him today in the Weeby 108s in 1980.

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2: It's May 15th. The creator of Star Wars, director George Lucas, is celebrating his birthday today. On this day in 1998, Seinfeld aired its final episode after 9 years.
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2: And also on this day in 1998, Frank Sinatra passed away. He was 82 years old.
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18: 95 northbound over an hour Greenwich through Fairfield. The parkway is overall a little bit easier on 84 eastbound. Stubborn congestion delays in Danbury and Newtown. Traffic report is powered by the National Highway Traffic Safety Administration. 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Weeby 108, Center for Cancer Care, Griffin Hospital Traffic.
19: A nice night tonight, even though things are going to be cloudy. We'll drop down into the upper 40s. And a great day tomorrow. Sunny, mild, highs in the mid-70s. The Reynolds Farms Nursery in Norwalk temperature is 66 in Bridgeport. 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

The event says it's happening rain or shine, but this weekend it's only shine for the Stamford Memorial Day Parade and Ceremony. WeB 108, we will be on the streets of Stamford as the parade steps off from the police headquarters and makes its way down to the ceremony at Veterans Memorial Park. It all kicks off at noon on Sunday. WeB 108, Connecticut's best music variety.

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Well, we still got to wait another few years before K-Pop Demon Hunters 2 drops on Netflix. Next year, though, K-Pop Demon Hunters, the live tour, will be hitting arenas. What will it be? Nobody knows. Where is it going? We still don't know that yet. They just announced the tour is coming. We be 108.

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1: So before I came to the radio station today, I'm listening to Storm and Norman, and it was right before 8 a.m. this morning. He was doing the Weeby 108 Bigelow T5 question quiz, and then he said Ken from Shelton was the first to match four of his answers. Nobody's been able to do that until today. Now, it's not enough to win the money, which now grows to $958. But we are getting closer and closer to somebody figuring all five out and somebody getting paid Monday morning, your next chance to win.
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8: 95 northbound, an accident, exit 5 has things backed up through Greenwich. Overall, the parkway is the better ride right now. New Haven, 95 southbound side, stubborn volume through Long Wharf, 84 eastbound, plenty of volume delays still through Danbury and Newtown. 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
9: Overnight tonight, it'll be cloudy as we drop down to the upper 40s. Tomorrow, the clouds are gone, lots of sun. Things are going to be mild as temps get into the mid-70s. The Reynolds Farms Nursery in Norwalk, temperature 66 in Stratford.

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0: This is Weeby 108. It's Intelligence for Your Life, your new and improved life in 2 minutes or less. My name is John Tesh, and let's talk about the latest Gen Z hobby. It's browsing estate sales. Thanks to the boomer stuff avalanche, in which boomers are downsizing and selling the things they've accumulated over the years, interest in estate sales is on the rise. There are now thousands of posts on TikTok and Instagram with the hashtag estate sale, with tips and preview sales and people showing off their finds. Even the site estatesales.net is seeing a lot more younger visitors. For Gen Z, estate sales are a way to slow down, touch grass, and live more intentionally. They're foregoing fast fashion and cheap furniture in favor of high-quality finds for a fraction of the cost. While vintage clothing and collectibles are Gen Z favorites, they're also on the hunt for Art Deco furniture, including bar cabinets and light fixtures, antique jewelry, especially large brooches, quirky serving items like vintage caviar trays and oyster plates. Even spice jars from the 1980s are sought after. Please don't tell me the 1980s are now considered vintage. Oh my goodness.
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0: And coming up, what's the secret to being seen as more professional and productive at work? It all starts before you even clock in. I'll tell you how a simple transition ritual could totally remake your day. More of today's hits and yesterday's favorites tonight. Weeby 108, Music Variety with me, John Tech.

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1: All right, so there is now a simple test that can suggest a potential for a life of bad choices. Researchers at Stockholm University, they wanted to figure out whether it's possible to determine at an early age if a child will grow up to be a criminal. And it all hinges on whether or not they can resist instant gratification. There's a great book on this. It's by Dr. Scott Peck. It's called The Road Less Traveled. So way back nearly 60 years ago, researchers studied thousands of 13-year-old boys. The boys were told they could have $100 now or $1,000 in 5 years. And then 50 years later, researchers studied the criminal records of those same boys, now men, and the teens who chose instant gratification had a, quote, significantly higher risk of criminal involvement later in life. It's because difficulty in delaying gratification, also known as temporal discounting, means a person has a tendency to prefer immediate rewards and satisfaction instead of future benefits. It's a problem with planning and goal setting, and it's something that can be worked on before a kid turns to a life of crime. Delayed gratification, so important.
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1: 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It's called comfort decorating, really catching on, and this can provide a sense of calm when the rest of your life feels nuts.
2: From Phil Collins. To Ed Sheeran. It's true, my bad habits get to you. And Gloria Gaynor. You gotta lay down and die. Oh, no, not I. I will survive. To Sabrina Carpenter. The best music variety to make you feel good and help you relax plays here. Weeby 108.
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John Tesh with you, intelligence for your life, and look around, if you will, at your walls, your bed, maybe even at your desk. Does your space stress you out? Well, it makes sense that the place where we spend the most time has a huge impact on our mindset. That's why a lot of people have been remodeling their homes to be more cozy and relaxing. And it has a name. It's called, quote, comfort decorating. It can provide a sense of calm when the rest of life feels chaotic. And you don't need to do a full design overhaul either. Small changes can make a big difference. For example, let's think about color. Sally Augustin is an environmental psychologist, and she says touches of blue create calm and greens can boost creativity. Also, bring in some nostalgia. We do this, like an old baseball glove or a favorite antique passed down to you. I have a Hammond B3 organ next to me from the 1960s. Nostalgic objects remind you about what's important in your life. Also, think about how things feel. A soft blanket or plush rug can improve your mood because the sensation of something cozy produces a spike in mood-boosting oxytocin. And something hard and smooth like a quartz counter makes people feel more stable and secure. Dr. Augustin says, when you feel a sense of control over your space, it's going to lift your mood. I love it. You can find me, John Tesh, on your Amazon Echo. Enable the skill and say, Alexa, open Weeby 108.

0: Weeby 108, Connecticut's best music variety. John Tesh, Gib Gerard. Here we go with more random facts. It's a random fact. Did you know, Gib, that, and what do you think of this? 51% of couples now say it is acceptable to use AI to write their wedding vows. Right?
1: Here's the thing. If you're going to write your, if you're not going to write your own wedding vows, then use the standard ones, you know, to have and to hold in sickness and in health. Just use those. But if you're going to write, the whole point of writing your own is that you want something a little bit more personal. Now, I will say, and I am okay with this in general, that one of my favorite uses for ChatGPT, for AI, the language models and stuff like that, is to do the first draft. To get sort of get the words underneath you, and then you can edit it and insert the personal anecdotes around the framework that ChatGPT gives you. I'm okay with that. But genuinely, if you're not into writing your own vows, don't write your own vows. There are standard ones you can just use. You Google it. You don't even need uses less power. Yeah, use Google instead of ChatGPT.
0: Yeah, but you're right. It's great for a first draft as long as you use it that way. And also, you can tell ChatGPT, you can say act like. So you can say, act like Cyrano de Bergerac, act like Gib Gerard, right?
1: I mean, yes, you can. I just, again, for anything
0: act
1: else.
0: Like Uncle Will. No, get you.
1: For anything else, but your wedding vows, if you're writing your own, it should just be so personal that there's no way a machine can cover it. Otherwise, why are you getting married? Marry the machine. They got the robots now.
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0: 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I love this tactic. 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Then visualize your entire day from start to finish and fill it with images of success and accomplishments.
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